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0: så dyrt.
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3: I'm from Norwegian radio. Because I'm here because of the Norwegian football team that is based here in Greensboro. You know, right?
4: Yes.
3: But I was talking to people and a lot of people don't even know that they're here or know anything about the Norwegian team. And this one guy told me that the thing that you're rooting for here in Greensboro is your biscuit. Your breakfast biscuit with gravy. Is that correct?
4: Oh gosh, I mean it's just a southern tradition. CC makes the best biscuits and gravy, but I would say it's the most southern traditional breakfast you could have, perhaps? I don't know.
3: Is it like cereals?
4: No, it's a big old biscuit, and then you make gravy, big old bread biscuit, and then you make gravy, and you put sausage in it, and then you pour that over the biscuit. It's super healthy.
3: I'm thinking, is it?
4: You don't have it quite often, but it definitely is a southern staple, for sure.
5: He's 86 and lived off of it.
6: It's his favorite meal.
3: Oh, can I ask you, how many biscuits with gravy have you had?
7: I have no idea.
3: Impossible to count.
7: Yeah.
8: It is. You try the Yum Yum hot dogs?
3: No.
8: In Greensboro?
5: This is the oldest restaurant in Greensboro.
3: It is. This is the oldest one.
8: Yes. Yum Yums. Yes.
3: Like where we're at now. Well, then I have to go get and try some biscuits and gravy for breakfast. Yes. And also the hot dog in here, maybe?
9: Yeah, hey, can I help
8: you? Hi, can I have one hot dog?
3: Thank you.
6: Hold on.
8: Sorry.
6: The old man out there, the one with the biscuits and gravy, he got you this.
3: Really?
6: Really.
3: What is this? Is it a mug?
8: It's a mug.
3: Yeah. Oh, my God. He is the cutest.
6: So sweet.
3: I have to go out and say thank you.
6: Yeah, give him a hug.
3: Yeah.
6: Oh, I'm so sorry.
3: Hi. I hear you're the one who got me this mug.
7: You're not talking
3: now. Oh, my God. That's so kind of you. Now I got a hot dog and a mug. Can I give you a hug? Oh, thank you so much.
0: Mug and a hug, huh?
3: Yeah.
0: For Ida i Greensboro, North Carolina.

Drink some margaritas by swing of blue lights. Listen to the mariachi play at midnight. Are you with me? Are you with me?

0: before you go, there's something I want you to have.
1: Oh, it's beautiful. But wait a minute, isn't this...
0: Yeah, yes it is.
1: But I thought the old lady dropped it into the ocean in the end.
0: Well, baby, I went down and got it for you.

0: I Norge har vi jo Smalahove. 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Der har de også en noe spesiell matrett, biscuit with gravy, altså kjeks med saus. Vår VM-reporter Ida Ellerud, hun har fått tak I noen lokale for å finne ut hva som greia med denne retten som alle snakker om der borte.
1: This one guy told me that the thing that you're rooting for here in Greensboro is your biscuit. Your breakfast biscuit with gravy? Is that correct?
2: Oh gosh, I mean it's just a southern tradition. Cece makes the best biscuits and gravy, but I would say it's the most southern traditional breakfast you could have, perhaps? I don't know.
1: Is it like cereals?
2: No, it's a big old biscuit, and then you make gravy, big old bread biscuit, and then you make gravy, and you put sausage in it, and then you pour that over the biscuit. It's super healthy.
1: I'm thinking, is it?
2: You don't have it quite often, but it definitely is a southern staple, for sure.
3: He's 86 and lived off of it.
4: It's his favorite meal.
1: Oh, can I ask you, how many biscuits with gravy have you had?
5: I have no idea.
1: Impossible to count.
5: Yeah.

eventually. So if our time is running out, day after day, we'll make the mundane a masterpiece. Oh my, my, oh my, my love, I take one look at you, you're taking me out.